0: Kiss 108. Tom Brady is making headlines everywhere. So what happened?
1: So TMZ published photos of Tom Brady on vacation. He was celebrating his 49th birthday with his kids. And
0: he's got a body. Look at that for 49.
1: Yeah. And he did something very off brand. He jumped off a boat into the water and he pinched his nose the whole way down. The internet did not let it slide. NFL fans flooded the comments, basically mocking him. And one viral post said, not going to lie, Tom Brady being a nose pincher when he swims has him moving down on my all-time QB rankings. Another person wrote, Patrick Mahomes would never. And so he has 7 rings. You know that?
0: I looked that up. Super Bowl rings.
1: Yeah, Super Bowl rings. I looked that up. But he can't jump into water without pinching his nose.
0: But is he jumping up or diving in?
2: Who cares?
1: Neither or.
0: Makes a difference.
1: It doesn't make a difference.
2: No, it does not.
0: It does. If you're jumping off a block, like a swimmer's block, that's cool. And if you're jumping straight up and going straight down, not as smooth.
2: It was straight up.
0: Straight up? Pinching his nose?
2: Like this.
0: Like my Nana?
1: Literally.
0: I swam competitively as a kid.
1: Mm-hmm.
0: But they teach you. Blow out with your nose
1: yes.
0: when you jump in. So it's second nature to me to dive in and just blow bubbles out my nose. Like
1: yes.
0: I'm totally used to it. I can do that with no problem. Can you do that?
2: I can. Yes, I can.
0: Yeah. So I don't. But if you didn't learn that, then, you know, you pinch your nose. But it's the guy has such a look everywhere else. I'm glad he pinches his nose. I'm happy.
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2: Malcolm Todd, seeing him perform with his sister Audrey Hepburn at Outside Lands. Like, I still haven't recovered. 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

0: That was song number 17 this week on the iHeartRadio countdown. What up, it's JoJo on the radio. Alex Warren's hanging out. Alex, you shot the album promo videos with Kevin James from King of Queens, if you guys don't know.
1: That
0: series of videos just seemed hilarious. Give me some behind the scenes funny moments with Kevin James or the shooting of those promo videos.
2: He's the coolest guy in the world. He is so nice and so easy. I'm not an actor, but I like to act a lot. And so whenever I do these things with these A-list actors who have been doing it for 30, 40 years of their lives, it's so cool to be able to kind of be like, I'm so sorry, I messed it up. And they're like, you're doing great. What are you talking about? Kevin's just one of those people on and off screen who are just, what a great guy, you know? And we are text buddies. We're both dead daddy baddies. And it's just been nice to kind of, you know, be able to hang out. We realized that there's a website that scores your feet while we were together.
0: Say what?
2: Yeah, there's a website that scores your feet, and like they'll find random photos of your feet on the internet. And I have a famously low score because I don't know why. I actually don't know why. I couldn't tell you, but now I'm barefoot all the time, so I'm trying to show off these dogs. But Kev,
0: as you should,
2: Kev has been barefoot many times, grown ups, you know, all these different things. And so he's got a 4.9 out of 5. I had a 2.7.
0: What?
2: I had to tell him that he was the king, the feet king. And so I had to tell him. So that was a huge moment of the entire backstage.
0: Does the website give you like tips on like, all right, well, Alex, if you want to go from a 2.3 or whatever it was to
2: no, but I got to hire a coach or something. Dude.
0: Something, clearly.
2: Something needs to happen.
0: All right, Alex Warren's hanging out on with the countdown. Let's do it. This is song number 16.
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10: Mostly sunny throughout your Saturday with temps in the 80s.
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12: Okay, welcome in, everybody. It is the KISS Top 30 Countdown, basically the 30 biggest songs in the city. By the way, Olivia Dean had her sold-out show at the TD Garden this week with some great moments, which, by the way, we'll bring to you on the show this morning. Also, Hilary Duff returned to town for sold-out show as well, and she did some pretty cool stuff on stage, too. We'll take you there. Travis Kelce speaking for the very first time about the big wedding to Taylor Swift. And speaking of Taylor, she and Somber receiving major songwriting awards this week. Let's kick it off with last week's number 3 song. We gave it to Harry Styles for American Girls.

0: your thoughts, Justin?
1: You know, he gave it his best shot.
0: But he's still bigger than life, isn't he?
1: Yeah, and you know what? I didn't give a shot at all. I can't sing, so who am I to talk?
0: Yeah. All right, back to the countdown. Ariana Grande, Twilight Zone, number 23.

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1: Honey, is it on? 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

0: Kiss 108, the Kiss Top 30 Countdown. Dominic Fike, that's Baby Doll at number 11. So Usher and Chris Brown have a completely sold-out show at Gillette Stadium this coming Monday night. And I thought this was a little weird. Lionel Richie, during his show, I think it was in Phoenix, Justin, took some shots at the guys. Take it out.
1: And Usher and Chris Brown. 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

Kiss 108, the Kiss Top 30 Countdown runner-up, Ariana Grande, Hate That I Made You Love Me, number two on the countdown this week. Hey, don't forget, Cat's Eye is coming to the TD Garden October 28th. And in honor of their coming to Boston and the TD Garden October 28th, here's Cat's Eye with Animal. It's an extra.

0: Kiss 108, the Kiss Top 30 Countdown, Cat's Eye. That's an extra right there. Animal in honor of Cat's Eye coming back to Boston, the TD Garden, October 28th. Before we get to the number one song, I want to remind everybody again, Justin, they want to be listening to the Billy and Lisa Morning Show Monday morning. 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
0: You got to be there. You got to do it. Meantime, number one for a third week in a row, the Kiss Top 30 Countdown, Tame Impala and Jenny. We're talking Dracula. Let's go.

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2: Hey, Samantha, do you know what a cake topper is?
3: I'm going to assume that it's something you put on top of a cake.
2: Oh, it depends. But what do you consider the cake? Like, you know.
1: Why is Frankie laughing like this? It's something inappropriate.
0: I'm like definitely so confused because a cake topper is something you put on top of a cake.
2: So remember back in the day, and they're making a comeback, the old tattoos, those tramp stamps.
1: Oh, yeah, like the back of your lower back.
2: Yeah. So now they're coming back and they're calling them cake toppers.
0: They are making a comeback, though.
2: They are. Yeah. They're on TikTok and whatnot.
0: Yes.
2: They're called a lot nicer name. They call them the cake toppers. You know, you got your cake in the back, you put it right above your cake.
1: Somebody cue Rihanna. Cake.
0: I'm getting a tattoo tomorrow. Maybe I'll add a cake topper. Booking my appointment now.
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0: song could ever say. If you're having a few drinks this weekend, this will definitely help you out. Kiss 108. It's the V Bros and Gianna.
1: So, Angela, when you're going out to drink, what do you think the cleanest alcohol is to have?
2: Vodka.
1: Vodka.
2: I think, like, cleans things. And I also, a trick that I do is I put vodka in a spray bottle and I use it instead of Febreze on clothes that I want to wear again.
0: But I don't think Frankie means, like, the alcohol that can clean your house. That's, like, cleanest for you to, like release calories.
3: And That was unreal.
0: I often do wonder this, though. I always say tequila, but am I wrong?
1: You do. You say tequila. No, I mean, tequila is one of the cleanest. It is not the most pure, though. And you're going to be shocked when I tell you what it is. Gianna, any guess?
3: Gin?
1: Gin, no. It's not vodka for cleaning your windows. It's not tequila. They're all great. But if you want to avoid a hangover, what experts say to do is drink a lot of sake. Sake, they say, has at least sulfites and no sulfites. It's fermented, and they say it's the purest alcohol on the market. So if you want to have a chemical-free drink, they say to go with sake. So sake bombs to go.
2: Oh, does it have to be hot?
1: It could be either. I've heard that the not hot kind is, like, even better for you, but I like the hot kind.
0: Can sake clean my dishes?
1: That's a good question.
3: Just,
1: you know,
3: I was going to ask you, put it in a spray bottle, though?
1: Do your laundry with it.
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0: Would you ever walk around topless in front of your father? Kiss 108's V Bros and Gianna.
1: It is a weird question, but this influencer and model just did it. Her name's Brooks Nader. She was in Italy on a boat with her sister, mom, and dad, completely topless.
0: We all think it's a little odd, but the comments are saying this is completely normal. Is this normal or not? Brooke, you're in Hudson.
2: If you're not from the culture, then no, it's not normal. But if you grew up like that, then I guess it would be considered normal. I don't think here in America we do that. That's not a thing.
0: Where did she grow up again?
1: Louisiana.
0: Okay, well, so, but since she's from here, then you're saying it's not normal.
2: Definitely. If you grew up here, like, just because you're going on a trip to Europe doesn't mean you have to, like, adopt all the European cultures that go along with it.
0: I mean, I agree, but could it ever be normal or not to walk around topless in front of your dad? Bridget's in Fitchburg.
2: Honestly, like, for an American girl, no, but in Italy, they have laws about going topless. Like, family beaches are topless. I'm married to an Italian from the motherland.
0: Okay.
2: Like, they're topless there, like, at a family beach, and it's like no big deal.
0: So your husband's Italian from Italy. If you guys were at a beach together someday, would you be okay with your daughter topless in front of your husband?
2: No.
0: That's the answer, right?
1: Yeah,
0: there.
1: There we go.
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0: What?
1: It's Mikey V, Frankie V, and Gianna. Thank you so much for having us on each and every afternoon. Have an amazing weekend. We're out of here. Hit us up on Instagram at VBrosOnAir. 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
2: Yes, sir. Let's do it. I got some Bruno Mars on the way, Sabrina Carpenter, some Nicki Jam, some Bele. Woo, woo, woo, woo, woo, woo, woo. And whatever you want to